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That is entitled Deep. Milkman Ian, how are you? Happy Thursday, man. Avenged Sevenfold, time for that nightmare. Look out.

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Papa Roach, wake up calling. Milkman, I got a blitz for you. It's happening right now, as a matter of fact. Hypnotize. I'm hypnotizing you with System of a Down. At least 50 minutes of rock. 98X, we rock.

0: Yeah, doing more of that new rock for you exclusively with 98X, a Perfect Circle's Starless and the Milkman. Thursday edition of the Creamy Rim Show, getting closer to tomorrow's kickoff for the North Shore Inline Marathon. Yeah, Health Expo at the deck tomorrow. Bright and early Saturday morning, rolling in, doing their thing. Largest North Shore, or I should say largest inline marathon. It is the North Shore style of this weekend, which is pretty darn cool in our backyard, if you ask me. Blitz set to go with Five Finger Death Punch. Poppy music going to be that. Nine Inch Nails, Theory of a Dead Man, Pop Evil. I got Shine Down, Nita Strauss, David Draymond, by the way, helping out on that one. Dead Inside, not too far off. Hang tight.
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That's Pulling a Reverse Bad Guy, 98X, giving you everything that rocks. 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

0: If it rocks, it is 98X with Nickelback's Rattle the Cage, new rock right here on the Big X, and I'm the Milkman. Hey, an event happening on a Saturday. My days are all confused. It's Thursday, right? Yeah, Thursday edition of the Creamy Rim Show. My gosh. 42nd Annual Fall Fest on Saturday, 9:30 in the morning, bright and early. It's going all day through 4:30, live music, food, games, vendors, much, much more, all happening at Chester Ballpark. 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The Pretty Reckless, Highly Suspect Music, Beartooth in there, New Rock from Greta Van Fleet, In This Moment, Five Figure Death Punch, Seether, Wage War, Alice in Chains, Slipknot, and more on the way. 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

0: a hippie being arrested on a unicycle, a guy peeing in the alley. 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

If it rocks, it is 98X to the Milkman, your Thursday edition of the Creamy Rim Show. Little Bill Murray, Day to Remember There and Always Let You Down. Hell yeah, now. Hell of a time.

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A little Canadian music now from the band Defaults. 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

0: That's Autumn Kings. It's Gone, Gone, Gone. Wrap it up. Yet another blitz for you right here on the Big X Melk Band. Don't worry, though. I got another one with Like a Storm music in there, Bad Omens. It's going to be a full hour back-to-back, as a matter of fact. Pierce the Veil, Avatar, Nickelback, A Perfect Circle, 3 Days Grace. I mean, we're talking Cage the Elephant's new one, some Seven Dust, a little Waffle there, Disturbed, Chevelle, Blackstone Cherry's new one, all a part of it next.
1: 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December 18th, Black Bear Casino Resort. It's rock the way you remember it.
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0: 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Hazardous Joe and Drew David.
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We expected more out of you guys. If it rocks, it's 98X.

0: That's Evanescence. Who Will You Follow? 98X Rocks. Milkman, I gotta go. Catch you back here tomorrow to kick off the weekend. Friday. Heck yeah. Five Finger Death Punch with Baby Metal. Bye.
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0: hippie being arrested on a unicycle, a guy peeing in the alley. 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

0: a hippie being arrested on a unicycle, a guy peeing in the alley. 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
2: 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The meatloaf! We want it now!

Good morning, 98X Rock, Sick Puppies, and You're Going Down. Can you believe that we made it to Friday? I'm just as shocked as you are. I thought the whole world was going to fall apart before we got to Friday, but here we are. Godsmack's on the way this hour, Evanescence, Wage War, and a whole lot more. Greta Van Fleet

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0: Wage War Blindfold 98X Rocks. It's Friday. I'm Bruce. Appreciate you tuning in. Hey, what do you got going on this weekend? Anything fun, cool, exciting? It's almost fall.
1: Happy fall, yo!
0: Or maybe not quite. I don't know. 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

0: Papa Roach with Hunter Mankind. That is called See You in Hell. It's 98X on a Friday morning. We've got the UMD football team hosting military appreciation tomorrow in Milosky Stadium. 4 p.m. for the kickoff. 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
7: 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Open Monday through Friday from 8 a.m. to 5 p.m. Sweltering heat, summer storms, wind, and hail. How is your roof held up? A reminder that 90% of storm-related damage cannot be seen from the ground. With the high winds sweeping through the Twin Ports area, your roof may have been damaged. 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

off of From Zero, Linkin Park. Heavy is the Crown, 98X, commercial free for the 7 o'clock hour. The warning, falling in reverse on the way. This would be Dinosaur Pileup.

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think I'm going nowhere like a rat trapped in a maze. 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I'm in a race against myself. I try to keep a steady pace. How the will I escape?

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That is the latest from Breaking Benjamin. You'll see him and you'll hear that if you're there. Tuesday night at Mystic Lake Amphitheater with Chevelle, Starset, and Cammy Kehoe. Cannot wait for that show. I've yet to see a show at Mystic Lake Amphitheater. I know I'm late to the party on a lot of things. I mean, it took me 15 years to figure out Metallica. But once I was there, I was there. Anyway, I can't wait for Tuesday. It'll be a lot of fun down there. Come on over and say hi. We'll be up in the lawn, I believe, if you see us. And say hello, and we'll talk a little shop as well, if you'd like. And some music. I love talking about music. It's fun. But, it'll be a great time Tuesday. Can't wait to get down there. That'll be happening this coming week. And there's also the Stained and Seether show with Hinder on Thursday next week at Mystic Lake Amphitheater. What a week down there. Here's Saving Abel, 98X Rocks.

0: is piling up the concerts that rock with 98X. Of course, November 10th at Target Center. It's Motionless in White, Dayseeker, The Devil Wears Prada, and Dark Divine. 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

98X Rocks Dayseeker, Crawl Back to My Coffin. As we roll towards the 8 o'clock hour, where the hell is the time going? Wow. Anyway, a perfect circle's on the way. Five Finger Death Punch. Well, Jekyll and Hyde, it commercial free just after 8 a.m. Also next hour, music from Slipknot, Pierce the Veil, Papa Roach, Shinedown, and a whole lot more. 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

0: A hippie being arrested on a unicycle. 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

Five Finger Death Punch, the Jekyll and the Hyde. 98X Rocks Friday morning. Happy Friday to all who celebrate. If you don't, I'm sorry. There's probably something wrong with your schedule. You should remedy that with a new job or something. Bruce, be nice. Avatar.

0: Latest from Blackstone Cherry. That's a great song. It's called Deep. 98X rocks on a Friday morning. Don't forget, this weekend, NFL returns. It's the Packers and the New York Football Jets on Sunday afternoon from New Jersey. 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The always entertaining Packers OT will follow on AM 710. 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
0: Bulldog Country, UMD Soccer and Volleyball both home for the first time this season this weekend. UMD Soccer to take on Augustana Friday at 5 and then Wayne State Sunday at 1 at Mulaski Stadium. 23rd ranked volleyball team will take on Northern State Friday at 5 and then Jamestown Sunday 1 o'clock at Romano Gym. For tickets, 726-8595 or umdbulldogs.com. 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

0: 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Come on, Crotch 92. Hazardous Joe and Drew David.
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98X Rock, Chevelle, hats off to the Bull. Can't wait for Tuesday. They always rock it out. Great set. Every time I've seen them, they've sounded tremendous. And from what I've seen on this tour, the videos I've seen so far, they're just as good. It's Low Spirit and Echo, a collaboration called Ninth Key. The song is Happy Feels Like. 98X Rocks.

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1: 98X Rocks, Theory of a Dead Man, and Winnebago. It's Bruce on a Friday. Nice to have you with us. And before I give way to Zuch, I remind you that the Drive at 5 will celebrate the launch of the weekend in the 5 o'clock hour later on today with Rich. 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

0: a hippie being arrested on a unicycle, a guy peeing in the alley. 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

Mike D is out on tour doing some solo stuff, but he does a couple Beastie songs. 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Pretty cool to hear that stuff, man, him doing that. Breaking Ben Awaken. It's 98X, man.

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I ordered some merch today. I ordered a warning hat. Yeah, I love the warning, man. I love them so much. It's the warning kerosene. 98X rocks.

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Kenwood, Morgan Park, Lincoln Park, The Hillside, Canal Park, Lakeside, Lakewood, and Jesus, this town is spread out. Do I gotta name them all?

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Love, hate, sex, pain. It's 98X National Cheeseburger Day. 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That sounds good. 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Oh, yeah, come on. 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

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Weather out there, 61 and maybe some light rain here and there today. 54 tonight, tomorrow clouds and a high of 64. Poppy, it's 98X. 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

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And 98.1 W251 CD, the black sheep of Midwest communications.

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Papa Roach and Wake Up Calling. It's 98X. I'm getting out of here, man. I'll see you back Saturday night, tomorrow night. Yeah, I guess I'm looking at the schedule. I'm like, oh, yeah, I work tomorrow night. We'll see you then. You got Rich in next. Take care. Have a good Friday. Have a great weekend. Motionless and White, Sign of Life. It's 98X in your Blitz.

98X is WDUL, Superior Duluth, and 98.1 W251 CD, cranking out 1 million megawatts of electrical power. Kenwood, Morgan Park, Lincoln Park, The Hillside, Canal Park, Lakeside, Lakewood, and Jesus, this town is spread out. Do I gotta name them all?

98X with Five Finger Death Punch. I'm with Rob Helford and his Rich Steppen. And how are you? Nice to have you along on this Thursday afternoon. Ryan Hurd's now. This is Sour. It's 98X.

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1: Hollywood Undead, In This Moment. October 10th, The Myth. Hollywood Undead. In This Moment.

with Greta Van Fleet. Play your games. It's Rich. How are you? Friday after another hour of rock. Smack dab in the middle of it. Fall in Reverse coming up. Got some Nickelback, Pantera, Fozzy, too. Right now, Seether, though. It's 98X. Who's

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Godsmack on 98X in the middle of another hour of Rock 2 Montana's coming up this hour. Bill Muth, A Day to Remember, Five Finger Death Punch, Breaking Ben. So we inch our way towards quitting time with Papa Roach now.

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0: Just breaking, Ben, something wicked. Next Tuesday, they'll be down at the Mystic Lake Amphitheater. I believe we got a pair or two of tickets left to give away. We'll see what happens with that, but we'll see. Keep working on it. The next show after that, it is two nights after that, so it's next Thursday, Stained, Seether, and Hinder, also down at that Mystic Lake Amphitheater. Check out the concert calendar for more info about all those shows. 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

0: A hippie being arrested on a unicycle. 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
2: 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The meatloaf! We want it now!

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They're in Duluth and in Superior. Another hour of rock going on with the drive at 5. Here, these guys will be down at Target Center. We've got your ticket hookup for this show, too. We'll wait for a little bit, though, because it's not till November 10th. Of course, they were here about, 6 months ago. Coming back, this time they're the headliner, Target Center, November 10th. It's Motionless and White, 98X.

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0: 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Rage Against coming up. That new one from Blackstone Cherry called Deep. Got some Breaking Ben, Ninth Key, and more coming up on 98X. Hang on.
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Kenwood, Morgan Park, Lincoln Park, The Hillside, Canal Park, Lakeside, Lakewood, and Jesus, this town is spread out. Do I gotta name them all?

98X, everything that rocks within this moment. Another hour of rock going down. Corn's coming up still. Papa Roach, that new one from Ninth Key is called Happy Feels Like. Guns N' Roses to right now. New rock from Blackstone Cherry. This is Deep If It Rocks. It's 98X.

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The ratings are in, and it took a whole 4 months for us to totally kick the hell out of Crotch 92. We expected more out of you guys. If it rocks, it's 98X.

0: That's new Foo Fighters, A Window on 98X. I'm going to make my way out. Well, not the window. The door. It's cool. We have doors around here. The Milkman is in next. He'll take you through your evening hours. Another hour of rock ready to go. Five Finger Death Punch coming up. Theory of a Dead Man, Dinosaur Pileup, and more coming up. Hang on.
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